0: Good morning. Hello.
1: Hello, good morning.
0: Good morning to you, sir. How are you this morning?
1: Well, we thank God. It's not bad, it's not good.
0: Abi, we thank God.
1: God bless you for your good work.
0: Amen. Bless you too.
1: I was the one that called you yesterday morning. Say I want to pass a message to the president and the state governor, Babaji Sanwo-Olu.
0: Okay.
1: Please, I expected your call within the throughout the day.
0: Oh. I had a lot of things to do. That's
1: please,
0: why.
1: Can I do?
0: Oh yeah, we get 5 minutes. You want talk on for radio?
1: Not. I say I want to share the view with you before.
0: Oh, you want to share it with me?
1: Yes, with personality.
0: Okay. No wahala. That means I still need to call. Okay, when I come up for you, I'll use our office line. Call you, okay?
1: Okay. I want to share with you before.
0: No problem. Thank you.
1: Before I pass the message,
0: it's okay. No wahala. You don't need to beg me too much. I will do that. Okay. Thank you.
1: My number, I still in touch with you.
0: Yes, I still get the two of them.
1: That's the one that
0: I still get the two of them. Yes, I get the two of them. Thank you. Hello. Good morning.
2: Hello, Sayane, my love.
0: Yes, mommy, Meshero Bagu Seremio.
2: My love, my baby girl, First time caller,
0: we by shake, we are, mommy, I celebrate you.
2: I enjoy your voice, your vocal, all this
0: while. Thank you so much, mama. Girl. Thank you, mommy, thank you so much.
2: Your voice, I want it back. God bless you.
0: For you,
2: Thank you, Madam Agbo.
0: God bless you too, Mama. Amen. Thank you. Bye. Hello. Good morning.
3: Sangana.
0: Yes, Mommy.
3: Hey. Good morning, my daughter.
0: Good morning, Mommy. Good morning. How are you, Mama?
3: I'm fine. Mom will get you from Oretta.
0: Hey, I don't talk as I never hear your voice this week. No wonder my leg, they scratch me.
3: Thank you. God bless you for a good work. Your way don't work, my daughter.
0: Thank you so very much. Thank you, Mommy. Thank you.
3: I want to wish you, Ifeanyi, happy birthday to you, my brother. God bless your new age in the name of Jesus.
0: Amen. Which Ifeanyi?
3: If I'm from Ogun State.
0: In they do birthday. Una no tell me.
3: Yes.
0: Thank you so much, boy.
3: Okay. God will bless your new age. Your new spirit will bring beauty for you in the name of Jesus.
0: Amen.
3: My daughter, God bless you.
0: Thank you so very much. Thank you. Mommy will get you from Marietta. Thank you. If I from Ogun State, good happy birthday to you. They always wish everybody happy birthday. Happy birthday to you. And they wish you long life and prosperity. And of course, in good health. Good morning, Sayane. Say, Loma never near for La Aguru. Dirty don't fall everywhere. Please, let me call them out. Grandma all the way from Fola Aguru. And I dropped that message. And then, good morning, Sayane. He said, this is what happened to my friend a few years ago. The doctor planned with his girlfriend and they sold the pikin. The guy confronted the doctor. He denied. Then they took the doctor's name to Arushi. Even the Arushi people called the doctor that the name has been taken to the shrine. The doctor refused to come. 6 months later, Arushi killed the doctor, both his wife and his kids. And I'm telling you a life story. It's not a joke. That kind of thing they happen.
4: Hello.
0: Hello, good morning. Let me off your radio.
4: Auntie, good morning, ma.
0: Good morning to you, sir. How are you?
4: How you day, ma?
0: I did very fine. How you say day?
4: I do okay. My first time calling for your program. I've been listening to you all the time.
0: I celebrate you.
4: Not be small. I greet you, ma. You are calling Mr. John from Badagrima.
0: Good morning to you, sir.
4: Yes, ma. I'm happy to hear from you. Please, I've been listening to you for a long time.
0: My body, they switch me.
4: Not be small. All right, ma. Thank you for hearing from you.
0: Thank you so much.
4: All right, ma. Thank you.

0: Hello, good morning. I'm about to kill me today. Hello, good morning. Do I want to go gossip?
1: Hello,
0: yes, mommy.
1: How are you? Good morning.
0: Good morning to you. How are you doing?
1: I'm fine. I'm cool. I'm fine past you.
0: You fine past me? You don't copy me.
1: Yeah, no.
0: Yes, ma.
1: You know what I want to talk about? The concerning this picking what they say. When they bought the good seller. You don't know what happened for my friends for the first 5 years.
0: Ha.
1: One girl, when they do house girl. So she carry belly, she come born. You might go to my place, she goes sell the picking. What did she want to can do?
0: They
1: go sell the picking. 500,000. Let them sell them.
0: 500,000.
1: Yes, so they come now. The person won't buy the Badagry. So on the way going with the baby, picking the cry. When it comes up there for the hotel, this woman they cry. What's your breath? Huh? She said, no, say, Imama, no way. Say, mother is sick, they can't go out of
0: her.
1: I can't arrest the woman, so okay, make it go see the woman of the king. You can't be saying, upstairs.
0: I'm telling you,
1: the person on the one get the piggy, the person on the piggy, they don't consider them.

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0: we get just 7 minutes to the next break. That means to say in only 7 minutes we get to finish area report for today. And then, of course, the Republicans good day by 7:30 to let you know what's in the sub for inside the world of sport. 8 o'clock, you go here, World to read. 8:15, our elders go enter. But by 7:45, Gary go 7:55, I go get my friends and sponsors for inside the studio. Now, still the number 13 today for inside the month of August, for inside the year 2026. So now, wake up show. Now, you they listen to like this. And my name, Naseyene, the last born. Feel free to call me Light of the World. I still be important to Akwa Ibom. Or you still feel call me Ugo Simba 1 of Wazobia FM. They give me one extra title today. Mpuloa, I think so. Mpuloa have one. Also, I pronounce them well. Of Azubia FM. Name now what? Hello, good morning. Hello, good morning. Hello?
1: Hello?
0: Sir, good morning, sir.
1: Good morning, my dear. Anna.
0: I did good. How are you, safety?
1: I did well with me.
0: Oh, sorry. Oh, yeah, talk to me.
1: Yeah, maybe laugh. I say, sorry. The thing was a record of Buzo. Don't create the number for me. That's a Kuma number was a record for Buzo.
0: Hey, I don't forget. My right time, I mean, don't forget to make I write them down so that tomorrow if you come, I'll go ask them.
1: You can open your my call my number for you. May take or take my number and take you by my but may take it for me. You say, I'm a visual person on this road. And I, the phone one is a touch key.
0: Oh, yeah, hold on. Make I collect the number.

0: on. Oh, yeah, talk. Then they hear you now.
1: My earlier report about this upgrading about that to the road. I come from Ella, the other side. This maybe our job government chairman make airport good. You even need to put a quota. Okay. The road don't cut into 2 minutes. With the chauffeur to go to me when they see you, they don't. They can't. They jump. They go. They are please. I am not doing the concrete road or the man.
0: Okay.
1: Please, did you know only 33 kilometers? Only 2 or 30 kilometers. So that place, we wait for people they carry themselves on the water there.
0: Okay.
1: If you know to do and best, there's small bridge right there that's last bus stop, where entire bus stop, entire. When they do that small bridge, when they do that bridge cement, maybe you keep people pass that entire space. So maybe our road will remain. Because I keep people they spoil them. Yes, if you touch the bridge, so maybe this small bridge, we get in the side, the west side, the west. So you go easy for them. Our road go remain.
0: Okay.
1: People are suffering here. Honestly speaking, when they suffer, don't be smart. Make sure you make up your when they talk. Make sure they talk.
0: I can imagine. Please, I'm begging. Thank you so much, sir.
1: God bless you.
0: God bless you too, sir. Thank you so very much. In fact, that story we've been listening to before I go the break or more. Now they said picking for 500,000. Like seriously? So you know, people get mine no for evil. Now just God and His grace. And one can't be too careful, but make person just be vigilant and pray for peace, a bit for the grace to know when to move, bail, run, or jackpot, to move, to bail, or to jackpot. Now, Jojo, now I dropped that message. Okay. And then, good morning, my sister. I say, please, I've been listening to you every day, but due to the nature of my work, I can't call to greet you and have been trying to get Wazobia contact. I cannot. Please, I need it. Thank you so much. Victor edit all the way from Agbara, Akwa Ibom man, but you just sent a message, okay? You just sent a message now. Okay. So somebody don't send me the Ekoman number. I go send them to you, Evangelist. I go send the number to you now. Mercy, whether I fit take one more call. Hello, good morning.
2: And to say, Mr.
0: Bible said, Ogi, where you give me? I want another one. I won't buy a bag. I need like 4 liters. Now, my people want, but you go put ginger.
2: Oh, this is not so bad.
0: Why they shout?
2: Why not call me these days?
0: I know where I keep your number now. Why I not call you?
2: I just said that you don't keep talking. Make I call you. I just said that you don't cheat.
0: Oh yeah, sorry. You
2: know
0: if you do anything, come on for here. You know if you do anything.
2: I just said, my number now.
0: No, call me after. Maybe you get my own.
2: And this is why if I cash you, you see I'm now. God will bless you.
0: Bless you too.
2: I want with Ifeanyi Ogun State. Yes, I did. At this
0: which
2: morning, I'm Ifeanyi
0: Ogun State. Now you get Ogun State. Which one is Ifeanyi Ogun State?
2: I can't call him. Look, I wish you a happy birthday. If I call you, tell me, say, don't forget your birthday. Now, see me, say, wala. I want you to call him. Now I call him. Look, I wish you a happy birthday. Eh? My
0: brother,
2: my birthday. Ah, my birthday. If I can't,
0: if I
2: God will bless you.
0: You, what kind of threatening people? Did they when they go beat you? They go beat Katakoma for your nose. Bye bye, Jerry. Bye bye, people went normal from my mom's side. Now only one, and now maybe the one person. And they come back after this break. Up next, now Football Republic.
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0: Yes, sir. Good morning, country man, country woman, and country good picking. Where they hear my voice like this? Now, the voice of Ezine Victoria Oti. Achalugo, one no spot. I don't come your dad this kajad Thursday morning to make sure say I summon you for waiting to happen for the world of sports. Meanwhile, make we start off on basketball like this because Los Angeles Lakers now like this. They don't set to sell that one. They won't sell that club now, that basketball team for a record-breaking $12.5 billion. Very big money. That one at £9.25 billion to Josh Kusha. The man will be say be one go buy part of stakes for FIFA. You understand? Eh? The man don't turn his eye now. Say he's gonna buy so that's Los Angeles Laker. Kusha, the man one seller now. Former Disney and chief executive Bob Iger. Now they want buy that stake. And the man will be where they want buy him for now water and Mark Water. The man being buy that stake, you know, far like that to some years ago. Let's say and last time. But now the man they sell him for better profit will be say something when buy $7.4 billion. Now he's going to sell it for 12 points. Oh my brother, my this guy, you have money, you have business sense. Now why the rich people keep getting richer? Make a sharply carry you go to the WAFCON because yes, Super Falcons no day again now. But then we still have World Cup and playoffs to play. But make I let you know, say Cameroon don't say Morocco stay in your country, but you are not going to play the final because Cameroon use a penalty shootout like this, knockout Morocco for the semi-final of the WAFCON 2026. And like this now, Cameroon is gonna play in the final. The woman will be the heroine. In fact, they need to name Cameroon after her, Michelle Bihina. The girl she save penalty for the 18th point, 118th minute on inside extra time. He didn't enough, so if he come reach shootout, that girl, that woman still save 3 more shootouts. Oh God, name her after. In fact, change that the country of Cameroon to her name because she should do it ain't easy. Like this now, Morocco is gonna stay in their house and they don't qualify for World Cup now. But Cameroon, they're gonna play with Malawi because Malawi again, their Chawinga sisters don't carry them now. Reach final after they told, oh, they beat them. They say, my brother, my sister, stay. Don't follow us like this. They don't book their place for final because now the final is gonna be on Sunday. It's going to be Cameroon versus Malawi. You see, for the rest, people like this, they will just play third place match. You understand? Gonna be third place match. They are going to play. Nothing else to look again. Algeria and Morocco, the two North Africans, they are gonna play themselves. Meanwhile, don't forget say today too, not Judgment Day, because for the Super Falcons of Nigeria, they gonna need to play that one. We consign them for the African the World Cup playoffs for the African route. And here today by 9. Nigeria is going to play South Africa. By 6, Ivory Coast go play Ghana. Any of them will win, and then go Congo for that intercontinental playoff. If you say Super Eagles of Nigeria did not win the Aru Congo, hey, you understand that format. That is how it's going to work in this one. But then let us start praying. Meanwhile, Sister Toshola has told everybody, please forgive us. Forgive us now. Hey, Joe, now. Sorry now. Oh, forgive. See, let us come and support them. Because now, narrow way they didn't go. Now they want to go through the wide way. So just go and pray. Once anything you are doing today, add Super Falcons of Nigeria in your prayers. Still on story, we concern what football now. Desiree do it like this. He make sure say Paris Saint-Germain they retain their Super Cup title now after them be first call and Kvitschka Kvaratskhelia, the man first call give PSG lead. But before you know now, young boy like this doing very well. They just give him his start. He just come. Hey, what is his name? Brian Majo. The boy is 17 years. He's come make a 1-1. And that one at the in become the youngest player to score for the Super Cup like this. So after he gonna get plenty chances, but instead it was not meant to be because Desiree Doué, the guy just come because Matty Cash put him onside and be saying now offside. Villarreal cancel the goal, but then later they look at it where they say no, that is a very legit goal. And like this PSG, they don't like this. They enter a new season with silverware. Story were not too sweet for body like this. Castina United here for house for this Niger where we day. You know, say earlier on them be report news they go around about their player Chinedu Ozo will be say he slumped for pitch and he very painful. After the same thing happened like that, people come they talk say the man be like say no die. You say the parents they talk around say it's like he survived, he's in under oxygen. But now they don't come and say no. Say the doctor confirm and saying don't die. The only reason why they put him for oxygen because of saying family members believe say there can be another second chance for him. But then they say no. The guy did not. He's not alive. So everybody they put on the story where they say and say Chinedu's a miraculous thing wake up like the way they do for Lazarus. No, he didn't like that. And he has joined his maker. And for you, in case you're related to him, even with his family members, may God give him the fortitude to bear this kind of tragic loss. This man, don't forget, say Christian Eriksen slumped 2 times. He didn't die. But here, Nigeria, we need to take... There was no ambulance in this stadium. Let me just tell you that. That is what also led to that kind of thing. Meanwhile, also another sad story because Lionel Messi don't they talk like this? Say be like saying no go play football again or say ha. Say I've seen father die. This whole game Messi say I see he sees now this is looking like he's going to leave football for now. Say he's not happy, like he's not okay because throughout his career, in father a significant figure for in life and you don't know how he's gonna do it. So like this football don't tire him. He don't tire him. Like this one of the goats. He don't say football don't tire him. Meanwhile, the other goats he don't do marriage with his wife. Georgina, Ronaldo has married. Yes, he's not a married man. He's not a married man. But then Messi, don't worry. The world is with you. God is gonna strengthen you. In case you be a person who don't hold well, in case you watch a World Cup, you understand that 2014, 2016, well, let me let you know that ladies, they don't bring a story. Say South Korea Football Association, they don't apologize for various controversy. But in the biggest one, be say, then they even pay money for referee to go and be doing sexual thing, meaning to do agreement. When referee do bad thing, they are the one paying. Hey, Jesus, very big scandal like this in South Korea. They report this one from the nation's Ministry of Culture, Sports and Tourism regarding the allegation where they compile them for 2016. Now they come make them public. They say like this, Korea people, the association, they use the Football Association credit card. They pay for sexual entertainment, for massage places for foreign referees where they visit the country, to officiate matches for early 2010s. They include the referee who take charge of qualifying matches for the 2014 World Cup and 2012 Olympic Games for London, in which the South Korean national team then participate. They even qualify for all of them. We don't know whether they did trade by baton, but then let me just keep giving you the story. They can't conclude like this. Say it said even one of the staff when he put in right time, like say payments made for food. What kind of food is that? CEO, we need to arrest that staff. We need to arrest them. But then they don't come and say, "Buddy, sorry." Edaku. And they don't come again and say, Ejo. They don't come again and say, "Wow, Ramame, pity for me." Say, pity for them. Say, they are very sorry. And you say, for South Korea like this, if they find you guilty, it's like 15 years you're going to be in prison. No? But they are still waiting. Meanwhile, former Manchester United man, now will be Park Ji-sung, now he's in charge of waiting, they consign the football. Now they don't tell us, "My brother, please help us, because there is problem." Meanwhile, to club football, Chelsea don't tell Manchester City and give them from Nazi Fridays, which it be tomorrow. Say, through to God, one Kechuku by 5 p.m. Say, if you know table, £120 million for Enzo Fernandez, forget about it. They don't tell Man City, say, and other people with the eye, where we say Enzo Fernandez enter their eye. Say, we give you to tomorrow by 5 p.m. Make sure that you table that bid. Meanwhile, Maresca, we didn't know whether he's going to sign him, but then let us see how it's going to be. For Arsenal like this, now Mikel Arteta, you don't tell people, say, we are active, very active in the transfer market. Say, in case you get player around you, look around you in Oshodi, look around you there in Ketu, look around you there in Lekki. If you get player, tell them, call Mikel Arteta, they are very active. So they still want sign player. Say, forget the one where they don't sign. Say, even as Vinny not enter their club, say they are still looking at it. Even as Morgan Rodgers has not come, say they are still looking at more signings to be done. Still again for transfer, make a letter to not say Atletico Madrid, like they don't agree a deal of £34.2 million to sign Christian Romero from Tottenham. So the 28-year-old man now very soon is going to be an Atletico Madrid player, and also Spurs gets to retain 15% sell-on clause in case they sell him to any other club, then get 15% to collect. Yendeba, that's what they are doing. Meanwhile, also Inter Milan too, they don't dare in advance talk to sign Tottenham Hotspur Dead Spence. You know that guy now, that defender that played very well for England in the World Cup. And hey, the guy like this now, Inter Milan say he's entering their eyes, and they even reach like this to sign the guy with for that price of £25.6 million. So that's the price they are looking at. Make us see, let you know, say former Barcelona manager will be Xavi, their manager, you know, the man that they say we support, but they sacked him and they sack him. He is not the coach of Netherlands. You know, after Kingsley Ronald Koeman resigned for Netherlands when they commend them for World Cup, now he has taken over as the head coach. Yes, so still for the one way concern Celta Vigo, make I let you know, say for the Spanish La Liga, they don't talk, say their pitch like this, they get fungus infection. Yes, there's a fungus outbreak, that is yeast. Ahead of the new season, so they don't tell people, say, man, I can't check them. Meanwhile, Spain officials, they don't send people, go and check it and see. So that person will go get injury. No, not like injury, go and carry sickness. Because to treat fungus infection is not easy. But say Tavigo, they don't talk say, and people then go play for their first mate now, Osasuna. Osasuna, we nothing. They talk say, even if there's infection, they tell us we are still going to come and play. Person we get her stay saying, has no day, okay, and you want to play. I don't understand. You was Obi FM. Who would they follow to? Yes, so good morning.
1: How are you?
0: I am very fine. Oh.
1: The way you are sparkling this morning.
0: Yes, I am very fast because they're in time. They say time now money. So just as they give you the news, just they download and they go.
1: So now, what are you trying to tell me that Cameroon are trying to win?
0: Yes, so Cameroon, they give them a Malawi.
1: So maybe if they just win, yeah, we just go to their country and relax for like 2 months.
0: No problem, Mrs. Abraham.
1: That boy is so rested. Amen. We're talking about, we thought he survived.
0: No, he did not. Now the family, member, say made them put down for oxygen. He didn't survive.
1: And then they say he was disturbing at the mortuary.
0: No, he did not. He did not.
1: He didn't
0: shake in the mortuary itself. Now family members, say made them put down for
1: And then this is one day, look out fight yesterday for night.
0: Oh, I bet nobody fight.
1: So, on the 16th, live with that properly, Abby. Hey, is not Jalugo?
0: No, Miss.
1: I'm going to touch Churchill Joe and Bushi. To be one, you see how the way Churchill is giving order. Tomorrow, Man City or Manchester, you know.
0: No problem. Thank you, Mr. Abraham. Thank you very much. What's up, FM? Who they follow talk? Good morning.
2: Ezzy, good morning.
0: Good morning, Mama. Shapali.
2: I greet everybody. This is Jideka.
0: We greet you, Jideka. Shapali.
2: See that yesterday match. Hey, see that keeper. He gets so much.
0: Oh, she's 3 months.
2: This
0: they go name Cameroon after her. That girl, she's a national treasure.
2: They cook and wear. They try. She even cook herself. Come chef.
0: Thank you, Jideka.
2: She gets so much. Come on, car for the request.
0: Me, sir. Come on, car for you. Thank you very much. What's up, FM? Who would they follow talk?
3: As my love, good morning, ma.
0: Good morning, ma.
3: I grind it very good. So you see this thing now, Miss Ibarra, God will bless you. That woman, they abuse me, and now let go, and I go forgive
0: who,
3: you.
0: Who abuse you again now?
3: They are nine making now, they abuse me like that. Oh, let go, and I go punish that woman.
0: Hey, what is happening? Where this quarrel they come from? I didn't understand that. Big, no, don't put it for it to not concern me. Quickly, make I take this message, and good morning, Wazobia Sports. Overconfidence, key Super Falcons. They thought they are the best team and can beat anybody. Imagine Malawi beating Nigeria and top the group. Malawi don't reach final, my brother. I don't pray for Nigeria to qualify for the World Cup. Jesus, they should leave the space for a dedicated team. Frank from Malimo, so thank you, my very thank you, brotherly. But calm down now. What do you mean by you don't want the Super Falcons to qualify? Anyway, make a remind you, so don't forget by 9 p.m. Nigeria will take on South Africa because of that World Cup qualifiers. And to make that first route, just calf this thing like this for the calf playoff. Make we try win that one. That's how you go use B. After that one, we'll see how it's gonna be. Yes, I'm gonna carry my load now and leave the studio. I know I forget to enjoy the rest of your day. This is na Football Republic and the voice of AZ Victoria OT. Achalugo one of sports. We didn't have number 2.

0: Welcome back. Now, still 95.1 Wazobia FM, your number one Chukmal station. Now, you listen to this beautiful Thursday morning. And of course, my name, Nasayene the Lasbon. Feel free to call me Letter of the World, or may you call me Mpo Uto Akwaibom. 45 minutes past the hour of 7 o'clock this morning. And today, that the number 13th day for inside the month of August, for inside the year 2026. I've been telling you, say we'll go get our friends and sponsors with me for inside the studio. And of course, As our sports people, they talk for inside the studio, they enter looking very majestic. Two fine baby with one fine bobo. They go use their mouth to talk their name and where then they come from. Good morning to you.
1: Good morning. Good morning, Lagos.
0: Good morning. How you doing?
1: I'm good. Ubong Brownson from Gada Chat.
0: Ubong Brownson from Gada Chat. Okay, what can be your own name, Sissy?
2: Esther
0: Enoidem from Gather Chat. Esther Enoidem from Gather Chat. And Sissy, are you too?
3: Okay, I'm Bright Philemon from Gather Chat too.
0: Oh, okay, you're on Gather Chat too.
1: All right, so Lagos people, we are happy to be live today.
0: Okay.
1: Yes, we have a very powerful opportunity that everybody needs to be aware.
0: Okay.
1: So that was why we came 3 days ago, to let people know what we have. And I'm happy with the testimonies. And today we are here to invite everyone who is listening to us right now to come to our training tomorrow.
0: Okay.
1: Yes, we want to show you how you can become a part of this new social media platform. It's a mega opportunity for everyone.
0: Waiting big Gather Chat.
1: It's a new social media platform.
0: Okay.
1: Just like Facebook, TikTok, and every other social media platform.
0: Okay. There.
1: Just that Gather.chat comes with instant monetization.
0: It comes with instant monetization.
1: Yes.
0: Okay.
1: Once you register, you have a instant monetized account. So I call it instant money. That
0: okay.
1: is an opportunity we will show you tomorrow once you come to the training. Apart from the instant monetization, there are other opportunities that you don't need to miss.
0: Which is?
1: Yeah, like being a representative. You can represent your local government, your state, your country.
0: For on top of the chat.
1: Yes, this Gather.chat. Just like Facebook, they have their reps everywhere. So this new social media platform is trying to structure representative.
0: If you speak Pidgin, now Pidgin will speak for you, bros.
1: In all the state and local governments of the world. So you can represent another country, you can represent another state, even if it's not your own state.
0: Okay.
1: So all you need to do is to come, we will show you how to do that.
0: Okay.
1: Then, another opportunity that interests me most is the aspect of the cooperative. You know, they just launched their cooperative, which helps members to get access to soft loans. If you have a business and maybe you are looking for money to expand your business, as a member, you don't need to go and bring your great-grandfather certificate.
0: Okay.
1: As long as you are a member, you can have access to that.
0: Okay.
1: Then, you know, we are living in a world where if you don't know how to use AI, you'll be spending more. And some people will see you as a person that is outdated. When you come tomorrow, we will teach you on how to use AI, because this company, this new social media I'm talking about, they have their own AI.
0: Okay.
1: Gather AI. So we will teach you how to use AI for free. So if you're a content creator, you will be creating content without going outside. With your phone, you can sit at one place and create content, post and be making your money.
0: Okay.
1: You're a pastor, you want to design a flyer for your crusade, you don't need to pay anybody to do all those things for you. Just come, we will teach you how to do that. So there are a lot of opportunity. That is why we are inviting everybody. And that is why testimonies are everywhere. If you go online and type gather.church, you see a lot of testimonies. So I want you to come tomorrow so you will be the next person that will also share your testimony just like others. We are doing the training here in Lagos. My colleague will call the venue.
2: So the venue for tomorrow's training is 13 Afolabi Aina Street.
0: Afolabi Aina Street.
2: You.
0: Okay.
2: Afolabi Aina Street, Allen Avenue.
0: Okay.
2: Behind Old Aladi Market.
0: Okay.
2: Keja. Yes. And for accurate direction, you can call this number 090-340-341-818-818-23-23. I'll call it again.
0: Yes.
2: 090-340-318-818-2323. So we prefer you send us a message, a text, or a message on WhatsApp instead of calling.
0: Okay, so this number now, no be calling number. When I no call them, either you text or you send WhatsApp message. So either SMS or WhatsApp message. And the training they happen for 13 Afolabi.
1: Yes. Crown Edge Hotel.
0: Crown Edge Hotel.
1: Yes.
0: Okay. For Ikeja. Sisi, I go ask you, this training tomorrow, now free of charge or they go pay for it?
3: Yes, it's free.
0: Okay, so what thing people need to come with?
3: Just come with your phone.
0: Do I mean near my microphone?
3: Come with your phone. If you are not with your Android phone, mm-hmm. you can just come with your Biro and the book because the information is very, very important.
0: Okay.
3: Everybody is invited.
0: Mm.
3: Whether you have money, you don't have, you need to come there and get the information, which is very, very important.
0: Mm.
3: So we don't look at, even if you are rich, you are poor. In fact, you don't even have any money. Just come.
0: Mm.
3: Instantly, you start making the money.
0: Okay.
3: This is not a story. We just want people to imagine it how real it is.
0: Okay.
3: Because, like we have been saying since, if you are hearing it and you have not given it a try, you think maybe they are just saying it.
0: Mm.
3: But for the last 1 week, people have been doing it. They have been cashing out.
0: How long you don't they do Gada?
3: This is like a year now.
0: 1 year.
3: Yes.
0: Okay.
3: So it has been amazing. Really, you can't confidentially tell someone that this thing is working when it is not working because okay. people will surely find a proof.
0: So you, they create content on Gada?
3: Yes, I have my own means of posting, normal posting, but I'm still making money from posting those small videos. And the most perfect thing about Gada is that they paid in likes when you share, when someone share your post.
0: Moon as speak pidgin now. This English like, now, my people go
3: if
0: complain.
3: If they post video.
0: Now you're talking.
3: If they post
0: if
3: videos,
0: you post video, then
3: for
0: like
3: Gada
0: them,
3: chat.
0: For Gada chat.
3: Yes, person like them, they go pay you.
0: Okay.
3: Person share that your video, they go pay you.
0: In naira or in dollar?
3: In dollar.
0: Okay.
3: Person even come view them. In fact, the least thing like view.
0: Mm.
3: You know, say so you get people where you say they know you and they don't want to like reply when you post.
0: Mm.
3: They must look at that thing.
0: Okay.
3: When once they view it, you get paid.
0: Okay.
3: So it's also amazing. We want everyone to
0: experience
3: also have the experience.
0: Okay.
2: So the time for tomorrow meeting is by 10 a.m.
0: 10 a.m. in the morning.
2: Yes.
0: Make we call that your phone number again.
2: Okay. 090
0: 090
2: 341
0: 818 818 23 23.
2: Yes.
0: That's not the phone number. Call him again. Me not to say I no call you no call
2: and where. 090
0: 090
2: 341
0: 818
1: Once you just send hi to that number, we are going to resend the address today so that when you are coming tomorrow, if you want to book a ride, we'll just come straight to the venue. But remember, the opportunities we have is not something to joke with.
0: Okay.
1: Imagine having a business that favors everybody. If you are rich, the opportunity of being a partner, a shareholder is there. If you don't even have anything, the opportunity of just coming there to registered and have an instant monetized account and start making money is there.
0: Okay.
1: So whether you are a student, don't worry, just come.
0: Okay.
1: Security personnel, pastors,
0: housewife.
1: Exactly. I wanted to mention that.
0: Side chick.
1: So
0: and sugar boy.
1: Everybody. Imagine the opportunity of being a rape, as I said. Imagine the opportunity of having access to, like P-Square said, if I don't have money, I give you to borrow.
0: Okay. Well,
1: you understand? So those opportunities are the reason why you are inviting everybody.
0: Okay.
1: Just come to the training tomorrow, 10 a.m.
0: No 10 a.m. Okay.
1: Yes, 10 a.m.
0: 10 a.m. No African time. As you come, now they go start immediately. So we get just 1 minute. So you go just run through the address and the phone number in 1 minute.
2: Okay. The address is Crown Edge Hotel.
0: Crown Edge Hotel.
2: Number 13. Afolabi.
0: Number 13, Afolabi.
2: Afolabi, Aina Street. Allen Avenue, behind Old Aladdin Market, Ikeja. Okay. Time, 10 a.m. Yes, and the phone number again, 090-341-818-23.
0: Okay.
2: Yes.
0: Call them one more time.
2: 090.
0: Okay.
2: 341.
1: 818 23 23.
2: Yes,
1: yeah. 23. Just send hi on WhatsApp or normal SMS, then we'll resend the address today.
0: Okay, so send hi to them on WhatsApp. No go they call them one king be call. So it's either you call or you text them for WhatsApp or you send them SMS, say hi, and they will send the address for you in case you don't get the address. Thank you so very much, Gada Chate Unakom. May Baba God they bless you and carry now go safely.
2: Thank you.
0: So that you don't hear from our friends and sponsors, but I still need to tell you, say if they do anything, please use your brain. Wazobia FM, they different from Gada Chat. So do you. Do you understand? Use your brain before you do anything. Make your research. Count your T's. Information. Can't take your information. Jerry, where you go?

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Your surest party for radio. Yes, time don't reach for you to do it and to do that business. We say day your mind. Make I tell you, say Wazobia Beauty and Cosmetics day for you. Want to say the maker of Wazobia body spray and perfume. Then they bring better quality perfume come your domot. And like this, time don't reach for you to turn distributor as far as say day for Enugu, Oweri, Calabar, Uyo, and Southwest Nigeria. The opportunity done there for you to turn your own CEO. 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And make I tell you, say the number website you go call now 090-4566-3553. That's now 090-4566-3553. 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

All right, 95.1 was Obia FM, that the correct station where you listen to on top. This waka like this way, me waka koso na tori. Now I carry kung fu for my hand. So call you and you. Check your tie. Go see, say it like this. It don't stand at attention. They look me and you on top this o'clock, eh? Tori levels. Today will be the number 13 day for August 2026. You see, after they fly back, don't worry, make our first year and you the cocoa there before time waka go too far. INEC, they don't put SDP candidate for Osun State governorship race. Police, they say they don't want to see Amoteko or any other small, small security job body there anywhere near Osun election security matter. Oh. Lagos, they don't open new food center for Agege. And for the abroad like this, Israeli settlers now they don't surround Palestinian assets for West Bank. Not going anywhere. I dey come with the rest of the gist there. My name is Tamara Tonye Agwana. All right, now we'll start from Osun State because you know, say election matter for that side now. Waiting the hot now, and you don't get another K leg, or I know call a K leg, so you don't shag get another leg. You see, the governorship election where they're supposed to hold this Saturday, so this Saturday, go go, INEC, they don't add another candidate, we go contest. That now, Social Democratic Party candidate will be Francis Ajala and his running mate, Fashike Oladipo. INEC don't put their name now for the ballot. They're not there before. INEC don't join the city now, they can contest. And then after Federal High Court, tell INEC, say, oh yeah, you see these two people name, put and join. So now, instead of 14 parties, now 50 political parties now go contest for this Osun governorship election. And INEC say they don't even they do new ballot paper. They don't they go print new ballot paper and result sheet because of this new candidate where they just put their name. So, and this new ballot paper, they say it's supposed to reach Osun today, Thursday. And as election day corner, so for that side, police, they don't say they don't want some kind people anywhere near this election matter. Oh. They don't want some kind people anywhere near in the name of, say, they do security work, not put body, oh, come up body. Oh. Now, the Inspector General of Police will be Olatunji this night. They talk now. He say, Amotekun and other small state security job, but they say, they come up body for this election security work for concerning this Osun State election. And even those escorts, the way they carry gun. And all those security people will be saying, you not get proper authorization. It's saying they're not near polling unit, collation center. They don't want to see them for there. And the IGP too, you don't carry here now. They want anybody will be saying your plan before now to go snatch ballot bus, may you run. Or to threaten people, wake up vote. Or to just cause any kind of bege. He say, if police catch you, they go arrest you. And they go carry you straight, go court. And to make sure say everywhere go calm, that's Saturday.

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2: 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Akmanasuko, BSCN English Language, BST Oceanography from Cambridge in Australia. I am here to represent the good people of Akwa Wasi Bom State Country. 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

0: 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Now you put your ESO this beautiful Thursday morning. Today the number 13 day, 13. For inside the month of August, the 8th month, 13/8/26, and be today's date. And check your time now, 23 minutes. Now don't do small. Just waka, jeje, come up for 8 o'clock. He said, I beg, obeko, now look me. I know guess his strength for all these cities. When they talk, who they suspect, who they do, they suspect, who they kill, who they do, they kill. I say, I beg, put me down. That's now we see the talk for time, the month. My name, Naito Robas Agbanasoko, PACN English Language, BSc Oceanography from Cambridge in Australia. The chief rubber number one of Ikponland, aka baby girl for life. I remember my humble self. What a honor. The only side chick and main chick of Balogun Odogu. And I may be the moderator, the chief of staff, and every on top this town hall. And I welcome you specially. Also, they welcome my elders as they know this elders and they try. No be small. It's not easy at your age. Especially the friend of Chief Unkwo at 93. He still they come here very early in the morning. Remember, Baba God bless him. The phone line is now 0201277. Wake up. No, they sleep. No sleep for night. 0201-277-0951-0201-465-7180. And for WhatsApp now 0908743-075. Evuna so lorogo. Chai!
1: Wait,
2: make me mind how you talk to her.
0: Olorogu.
2: A 97-year-old person.
0: No, Olorogu never reached 97 now. You don't reach.
3: I mean, you're not going to debate. One morning, I'm going
0: to. We're there live on Facebook and we're also there live on YouTube. Wow. Make you look the cap. They said I feel like Jude, but I beg to differ.
3: Once more, because they swallow it, that's. As you can hear,
0: so now, Mazi, then we blame for this. Mazi,
3: my senior.
0: You're there, straight bullet.
3: Senior colleague.
4: I we are there. I don't talk to anybody.
3: My senior colleague, where they go?
0: Your in-law no come today.
4: My in-law, if you see, he vomit last night.
0: Carry drunk guy for house.
3: Somebody is supposed to date for villain.
0: He carry and say, me come see Lagos. No, no, Lagos you see him.
4: My in-law, they okay.
0: He don't do okay now. He just vomit.
4: Last night.
0: Oh, yeah.
5: Boba we mako ji
0: re de mako ji re you brought this on Mazi.
5: Balagari
4: abati ube beke
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3: osmosi
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2: Abuse.
1: Abuse.
2: Fruit of life.
0: Oh.
2: Garden of Eden.
3: My blood tonic.
0: Shower shop.
2: I know what I'm getting. Yes, my name is Mosey Clotus Marigogo. By the way, I attended the boys' secondary school, Malmakumi Technical, where I was extrajudicially removed from the choir and today to the glory of God. I am Esquire. Thank you very much, everybody. Bye, was you buy perfume and body spray too. Without you, I will not be able to maintain my constituency. I'm thanking you very much for your purchases, for the things you are buying, making this market sell wara wara wara wara wara wara. Even without promo. We are selling like cola now, selling like bitter cola. I want to say thank you very much to all those that go to ShopRite and the Jumia and the Conga and those that enter the supermarket that is Quintessence and those that even walk in to Spa supermarket.
0: Quintessence. Okay.
2: And thank you very much for Ebano and the Sinomart. Sinomart want to enter inside the level now. And once Sinomart enter, you will see that everything will be selling more. If you want to be a distribution, very easy. Tell us on telephone and we will make a distribution. Your market will be selling whatever.
0: Thank
2: and
0: you.
2: And to all those that gave me a laga, oh, God will give you a gift.
3: Hi.
0: Hi, hello. Hello, Rogusa.
3: Ayo, Gadaba.
0: Osemigwasa.
3: Oh, Vredo. My name is Olorogun Okpetu, the Ajerese of Ajekanwe Kingdom. Oh, Gadaba, no distraction from Matthew, Gadaba. Sure. You can find husband or former tech popo. Just in case Mazi don't want to take care. Sana kutu katakake kiki. Another vien in badu. That's what I was laughing for. Should you? Another vien in badu.
0: Now respect, they respect you.
3: Another vien in badu.
0: God.
1: Keke didi. Keke.
4: Balogo dogo no soro.
2: Hey yo,
0: that's my man.
2: Abula.
4: Atupa tongbe wande me.
0: Come on, let's have it. Set me on fire. Oh, I'm burning so much.
5: My robo said something just now.
0: Okay, sir, sorry.
5: And the spirit just sent me signal. They said the date of today is 13/8/26. Until we Nigeria decide to hate being put under. Until the youth decide to hate being given bread and one two noodles. Until we start hating it.
1: Iyo 50 naira. Ati awon owo gereje ti o la yin te ngba.
0: That gereje gongongongo.
2: Gereje say till you stop taking this stupid
0: change.
2: Useless money.
0: Yeah,
1: because 2000 won se pe ayeraye le won lori.
5: Somebody collect 4000.
0: You deserve more.
5: That 4K will last the next.
2: No, let you know the trouble inside this money and this thing they are sharing. It is your money they are giving you.
0: Yes.
2: There was once I saw a video. I don't even know. I pray this video was doctored.
0: First lady,
2: was sitting down
0: with a bundle,
2: and they were sharing money. Somebody will come and collect and need down. Onto what account?
5: But they will tell you that is AI.
0: What bundle?
3: Which AI? Not be one share we battle for that.
0: The one we share rain boots and raincoat and touch for my state.
2: And the point of correction, that marriage we saw, that mass marriage, is not first time marriage.
0: No, it's not.
2: Somebody married three.
5: Yes.
2: Somebody added another one. He's very happy.
3: He thanked the governor well for adding
2: another.
0: He get one where they even they toss say. He get the one where they toss say in no marry widow. See the tango say no marry widow. Say
3: na
0: 17 years.
2: He
0: married.
3: Then our grandfather.
2: And the government sponsored this with all their cap that have sign and signal on top of it.
3: Not be today that is though, not traditional.
2: I know.
0: Yes, for that place. They say it's now their flagship.
2: Event.
3: Empowerment.
0: Flagship it empowerment event.
5: Until we hate this system.
3: Who go here for that? No, not go that side.
0: Let me go where they go this
2: time. Adults, we have to talk. Yes, well, we come here, you don't give us cola nuts, us snap. Now you want us to start talking.
3: No wet ground.
2: Better keep quiet, let us finish. Then you can start your story that's going to also break our hearts.
0: Okay, it's not just in passing, actually. This one, I just want to know whether I did.
3: No clap, before we say so.
0: You say what?
3: Because otherwise you will receive clap.
0: Should I clap?
3: If you
2: we need the story first now.
0: Are you sure? Okay.
3: That thing will happen for Elisha 1902. Can happen to you.
0: No, let's agate JJ first.
2: Bam.
3: How can this you respect virus? How can this
0: okay? So just in passing, you know, they say Oshun election. They say made them suspend that senator immediately. Now ex-APC deputy House Speaker, and they talk.
2: May they suspend person who never go police.
5: No, wait. Ex.
0: He don't go now. Nah, they say he there for 2 hours. Yeah. He did newspaper.
2: So what I mean by police? We have somebody that forged. They say he forged paracetam.
3: Yes.
2: One day police detention. We never know color of in cloth for how many weeks. Now somebody make a very very direct statement in front of camera
5: worldwide
2: that go we will kill them. Let us kill. And he's still defending and he passed by for 2 hours.
1: Any 2 hours.
2: Not be inside.
0: He said he was there. They drill him for 2 hours.
2: Yeah, they do jogging.
3: Drill with him.
0: They drill him 2 hours.
5: They are playing football.
2: They do jogging.
3: Aerobics. They do frog jump.
0: They drill him for 2 hours. He was there for 2 hours.
3: Dude, that's why first talk say they misinterpret him.
2: Then after that, just
3: AI. AI. Now the
0: same thing. He said na AI.
2: Yes, he said na the video people.
5: Can you read that news? That on the passing. Can you read it again?
0: I should read it again. Nice. Let me look for it. They say Osun election suspend Father Wunsi immediately. Ex APC deputy spokesperson.
5: Deputy spokesperson has no right to talk.
0: Why?
5: And I'll tell you why. if the house is settled, check out for the parents. And if the house is not settled, take torchlight and look the parents again.
0: Now they should talk.
5: Benny, where is the APC chairman? He's now ex APC. Where is the Baba Saleh that is supposed to say what you have done is bad? Gone are the days when if a child in the olden days when Nigeria was good, if a child draws something wrong on the street, the entire street will correct that child before the child even gets home. So where is the founding father or the big people of APC to say, come, Father Wunsi, what you have said is wrong?
0: Okay.
5: How many, aside from Natasha Akpoti, how many senators has been suspended in the house?
0: Ndume. He was suspended.
5: I beg you. You are a kuro.
3: You see, this man went talk so. You know, you not there for that dining table again.
5: Because you are
0: doing for them. That's why
3: I'm talking. That's why I'm talking. Like I said, there for that dining table.
0: Ex-boyfriend.
3: I for observe table manners now.
0: That's so deep.
3: That shall not talk when you are working now. Or go against the provider of the
0: food. They should not talk when they are.
3: What you not know what they talk for that state.
0: Do you have anything to say?
3: They say that state election are federal.
2: Don't put finger for my mouth. They say, I go bite them.
3: They say Osun election are federal election.
0: Osun election are federal election.
3: No, most Kimbo, I don't know.
2: Let me tell you something. Osun state is a state that is dear to the heart of our president. Reasons best known to us.
0: Is it from Osun state?
2: I didn't say that.
0: Because why will he be dear to his heart? The wife is not from Osun state.
5: Let it be told. As we are passing by,
0: yes,
5: it is good to nail it on the head. When your hand gets bruised. According to Yimbo, this system is telling us that this is a jungle. If an elderly person can open mouth and he say, record me, take it anywhere. Now, all of a sudden, he's dancing left and right. because nobody can touch it.
2: Also, the same statement that came out of our first lady before 2023, she said also record me.
5: Benny, so it's not
2: she
5: new.
2: She made the same similar statement.
0: Yeah, because she not say now go record her now. So
5: because nothing will happen. Nothing will happen.
2: The same man also, MC Oluomo, did it in front of camera. He said they will do something to a certain tribe.
5: Did
2: and nothing
5: happened. Happen to him?
3: You this know, one yes, is, this man, this statement, if we are a serious entity,
2: Benny, that this man.
3: A very big one, underline that if with another big underlining Aribos. Because this man immediately after that statement, so
0: yes,
3: people die.
2: Yes, now
3: I'm telling you, people.
0: In no enter news,
2: you can't go the war. The instruction and is start killing.
5: Now what is it?
3: And that from the said. Grapevine, allegedly, allegedly,
0: yes, sir.
3: Along the line, whatever yes, before or after this speech, the chair lady, the son to the chair lady of a court party,
0: yes,
3: he moved to. So when
5: somebody
3: says, mind waiting
5: take it from now till the day of election.
0: And nobody is called to question.
3: You single out a party. Not be say, you will say,
5: To
3: talk am, now sin. Now enough sin. You can't even single them.
5: Threat to life and nothing happened.
3: And this man just walk into police station.
5: And he said, drilling for 2 hours.
0: He's well. Make we move on. First of all, I need to clap for federal government. Because, Mazi, don't look at me. Why not they look me like that? The reason why I say may we clap now because say government, federal government now they target 4,000 locally assembled tractor every year.
2: They target them, they won't shoot them.
0: That's now the way they write the headline for inside the punch. Therefore, inside the Sun newspaper, they say federal government to set up a tractor assembly plant. That's where they go keep them. That one they understandable. And then they target 4,000 every year. So every year they go must make sure say they drop 4,000.
3: The federal government won't run the company or won't enable a corporate.
5: We don't want to know the details for now.
3: The federal government won't run. We are the go be this. Every year when I don't notice for the whole world, government have no business in doing business. Enable
2: that's
3: people, technocrats.
2: That's the truth.
5: Create enabling ground.
3: That's why I say NNPC tomorrow. So
2: and you have also classified
3: and
2: this thing now.
3: Sick rolling.
2: You have classified this thing now. We're not manufacturing, we're assembling.
0: Assemble
2: is they will manufacture it overseas.
5: They'll come and join
0: together. But they say locally now.
5: You go possible.
2: They will couple it here. They'll bring span and screwdriver.
5: In case we need to drum it loud. You can manufacture any.
0: He said, "Drum it loud now."
5: You can manufacture anywhere in the world. Then join together in Bariga.
2: Yes.
5: And you now put made in Bariga.
2: Yes.
0: Assembly. So make I read that for you. They say federal government don't disclose their plan to establish a mega tractor assembly plant with the capacity to produce between 2,000 to 4,000 units. Every year,
5: but that is the campaign promise.
0: And this one come out from the mouth of the Minister of Agriculture and Food Security, Abubakar Kyari. And it, of course, he talks say this National Agriculture Mechanism policy. National Mechanization Investment Strategy.
5: The word you read beginning. They are going to is an assembly plant.
2: Assembly plant.
5: Two driver and a spanner joining together. What on earth? What they
0: will import? Tractor now for farm. Which farm they won't use them?
5: That is a very logical question.
1: Okoba Agege.
0: Which one be Okoba?
2: Okoba now that's farm. Okoba farm.
5: President King's farm.
3: But who they think for? Who they think for our people?
5: We.
2: When the state can have 4,800
5: SA. SSA.
3: And you hear that guy? They make noise for shoe state.
2: Yes now. Yes. Do you see people? The disgraceful thing I saw.
0: You wake up in the morning and you better dancing.
2: The disgraceful thing I saw was when I saw the hall filled with 4,800 people.
0: And then they clap.
2: Them were clapping.
5: Why would they clap?
2: All of them wearing cap.
0: The package fit there at the end of the meeting now.
2: Wearing caps. All of them have letter of employment.
0: Yes.
2: 4,800. So who are you?
0: 4,825.
3: And those 400 and something. So 4,000. They get supporters who work follow the
2: yes now.
3: And you say they not clap.
0: They go. So all these SAs, they go get PAs.
5: No, they will have
0: PA to the SA.
5: Benny, each of them.
0: Okay, make I move on. No, they say 168 solar street lights. Now they don't thief from Lagos Ibadan Expressway Long Bridge.
5: Have you heard? Has he ever make a headline that armed robber rob person? As they carry and go, another senior robber meet him and collect.
2: Wait. This is a very serious matter.
0: Yes,
2: and it only cut across board. For a whole long while now, because we are not a serious people again. I say this.
6: How?
2: The way, see, that thing, that now I provide security, but you go to see things when we say they shell for this kind.
0: Mm.
2: Are you getting it?
0: Yes.
2: We are stealing things that are supposed to enable us as a people.
5: Okay. Who is stealing it? It's not a married person.
2: Calm down.
0: How?
2: I want you to open more doors to open our eyes to wait till the shell for other place. I mean, other of our infrastructures.
0: Yes.
2: As we talk, so people, they steal iron from pillars of our bridges. They steal our manhole covers. We are stealing things were supposed to protect us as a people. So, who do us like
6: so,
2: this?
6: Whenever I hear this kind of argument, I totally fight against it. Let me tell you, in a country where you have weaponized hunger, on the first place, the country you are living in now, somebody can sell his son. You see people that gave birth to children, they sell their child. Where they're born. What is worse than selling the child you carry for 9 months compared to iron? So you have weaponized this thing to the way that people are not seeing tomorrow. They are seeing today. If I don't eat today, can you tell me why can a legislator in UK not be bribed? Why can somebody who is working in America not be bribed? Because they know that their life is taken, the basics are taken care of. Well. So you have a continent where we don't care again.
0: Man, nobody is this thing where you they talk?
2: I don't understand where you from. Two wrongs not make a right.
5: It's not an excuse.
2: We are saying that.
5: Look at it from another angle.
6: You're asking me to be logical when I'm not eating.
2: If that structure, when it collect that steel
0: from you, why you not give
2: up? If it
6: collapse
2: now.
6: No, you're asking me.
2: Now politicians, when they fly, now I go pass that road.
5: Let's look at it from
2: the other angle. Now politicians, when they fly, now I go pass that place where say I'm going to go up there. Say like nothing.
6: I never chop for 6 days. I'll get logical.
0: Mas, you know about the same way you know chop for 6 days.
2: Listen, Jare. Mas, I hope you are not sponsoring one of these.
5: This same street light that is missing.
0: Yes.
6: Let them steal everything.
5: This same street light that is...
0: Street light where they installed last year.
5: That has gone missing. The person that installed it...
0: How did they carry them in the first place?
5: The person that installed it...
6: The screwdriver.
2: Then the thief array, that is real one business supposed to protect pedestrians.
5: No, you are not getting it. This street light, they will need like to go up and remove it. The person that supplied it originally supplied low standard. And the same persons, allegedly, they will come back and take it. And then somebody will say, let's go and buy again. So who is stealing who?
0: And now when they don't bring out this thing to the news, tomorrow now they go say they won't republish the road.
5: No,
0: and
5: they
0: then they
5: again.
0: Go bring me.
5: But wait, we are not talking of street lights. What is new in street lights? If a whole Abuja CCTV can disappear.
0: People are telling me something.
5: And the contract disappear. And the contractor did not see. So who is stealing who?
6: Somebody is asking me on the street to be logical. While... Stealing is not good. But it's when it's the masses you are talking about.
5: Higher chief is stealing.
0: So now where they don't thief this thing, according to Maz, we never chop for 6 days. Is their life better?
6: So when they don't steal it, is their life better? Let me ask you a question. Answer the question.
0: So your life was not better. You went to steal it.
5: Let me answer that question. What you have said now is the right thing. When contract a road, a kilometer is 4 billion.
6: 4 billion, 1 kilometer.
5: Where is it done in the world? So because some people
0: are... The currency for exchange rate for Nigeria and outside... Today,
5: you and I will fight.
0: Let's fight.
5: If some people are stealing with Dairo...
0: May the relationship finish. You're standing on the road.
3: Wait. I think we did miss everything. What is wrong is
0: wrong.
3: That is what we are seeing. So Nobody supports. Whether you inflate contracts or government contracts, that will not be so. But in all means, make you go thief waiting.
0: Okay.
6: Nobody is saying it's right.
5: What of the Commonwealth?
3: What is that one? I think I will resign from this parliament.
0: Before you walk out,
3: because I will walk out of
0: I beg you, you don't hear what your man talk.
5: No, we are only saying that what of
3: it's
5: those
3: things that you say that they inflate, that they do this, that they do that, that they thief our so make the Congo thief our natural treasure.
6: So the person that is stealing your life, you are not talking. We will go after them.
5: We know that stealing is bad, Abi.
3: What are we talking about?
5: No, I go off mic now.
0: I will do something. Please don't off his mic. We know that stealing is bad.
3: People they steal our money. This one want to steal our life.
0: One house.
5: We agree that stealing is bad.
0: It's okay. It's okay. Olorogo, calm down.
5: Some people came to a community and remove a big
0: transformer.
3: Why must it vibrate?
5: When the community now gathered money to buy another one,
0: yes,
5: the people in charge are saying, go and buy from this shop. So who is
0: so now the one with the thief now they carry go there. Anyways, I need to clap hand again before this new next headline. They say military don't record 213% increase for the number of terrorists and associates where don't surrender to them for inside Northeast for the last 1 week.
5: Clap for them again.
1: Go
5: to another one.
0: Go phone lines. 0201-2770. So insecurity, as they don't, they resign, they surrender, insecurity on. go down. 0201-2770951. You don't use bedroom voice, they disturb my ear. 0201-465-7180. Hello, good morning.
7: Hello, good morning, Edas. Good morning, everybody.
0: Good morning to you. Good morning to you, Ejebleje. Sharp, sharp.
7: I beg, this is Osun State. That man, that senator. I beg, hear my voice now. On that election, any violence will take place,
0: May they arrest him?
7: Yes,
0: so
7: they pick
0: him. Okay.
3: Now you go arrest
0: him. No, Allah. Thank you. We'll take her under consideration. Hello, good morning. I'll be advisement.
1: I know, Max. Hello.
7: Good morning. We dey hear you. I greet everybody for her.
0: We dey hear you.
7: Mas oga de regin am.
2: Different guy, different.
7: Ololugu.
0: Ololugu.
3: Ololuski.
7: Mas is the thief from the foundation. The foundation was very poor.
0: Okay.
7: If you be the deacon without good foundation, if you like, use all the whole.
6: It will fall.
5: My wallet.
7: To collect the up, it must fall. Okay. Must collapse. Use hunger.
0: We get you.
7: Just like Nigerians.
0: When
7: they say they will come and thief you, Ololo.
2: You can't be reasonable.
0: I return that to the sender. Are you condemned? How can I condemn now? Hello, good morning.
8: My elders, I greet you now. Good morning, sir. Good morning.
0: Good morning.
8: This one now, when people, when they fight us now, when they kill us now, they don't surrender now. What if they punish them when they won't leave them? They won't leave them, release them for our society.
5: They'll take them to court.
8: They'll take people, destroy people, put people homeless, everything. Now, they won't, release them now. What they say, they don't. Abi, Nigeria, who weakness.
0: Thank you so much, my man. Mass is already your weakness. Hello, good morning. Good morning to you. Help us increase your voice, please.
9: Good morning, Town Hall.
0: Good morning.
9: I beg, I don't know who do us like.
5: Is your question?
9: Oh, you probably could say a hungry man is an angry man.
6: Yes.
9: When you are hungry, you cannot think.
6: You are not reasonable.
9: You can never be reasonable when you are hungry.
6: Tell me, to make I can't be reasonable.
9: Anywhere. A man who is hungry can never think straight. People carrying pregnancy for 9 good months. And the only option that comes to their head is to sell it.
6: Their own child. Is that reasonable?
9: They have sit down and think of it. Okay, for example, you have 4 children. And hungry is about to kill all of them.
6: And we give birth to one and sell. Is that reasonable?
9: They have, if they can.
6: And tell me because I collect iron to go and sell.
9: To rescue others. For that moment, that is the only way that person can think of selling one out of the four. The person who can never think straight on the anything, any advice you give to that person.
0: He's never go
6: over the bar.
9: Except you come to rescue that person.
0: Okay.
9: By helping that person to provide food first.
0: Thank you, sir.
3: Reverend, see, church bad there. Not me say make you go, make
0: thank
3: you go, make
6: they
3: you go.
6: They tell you something.
3: Reverend
6: you
3: know, Father bad. Not me say make you go burn down church.
0: Hello, talk. Good morning. I don't off their mic. Hello, good morning, sir.
10: Hello, good morning.
0: Good morning. Messi Ruba will say name me.
10: My name is Godwin, calling from Italy.
0: Yes, please.
10: About this stolen baby from hospital. I don't know why it would be say hospital. No, we'll get CCTV camera. Take for example, all hospital, get CCTV camera. The corridor, inside the rooms, there, mean the ward, they're not going to get CCTV camera, but the corridor. So, therefore, the security agent where the hospital go know anybody will enter any room or wait till you carry.
6: If you see the CCTV, what you go do? We don't get database.
10: Then they see you direct. And also, those street lights with the thief, how can you put solar street light? You not get it, just like what the other guy, I forget his name, said the foundation. When the foundation is bad, nothing you can do that will be good. CCTV camera on a good road, definitely suppose get CCTV camera on those street lights. So you will get control center. Anything, anybody, immediately in the next 5 minutes, police will come because control center don't see that police see what they are doing. Here in Europe. Highway have CCTV and they get their different control center. Any car, I'm telling you, 246 midnight, they be 246. Somebody they where they control, where they office there. You just look all the highway where they Italy here. You just see any car way pass, any accident will happen, anything when it happen. Then inside the cities there, also the same thing, even village. So you cannot before you go. In the next 5 minutes, before you even lose and finish, police don't there, they arrest you. It's a very simple sort. It's just that we don't have the political will to do it. So these are just excuses. Forget that. Don't be those boys with the differ.
3: There's still CCTV camera for this country here.
6: Yes, when did they steal? Why don't
3: see the CCTV camera?
6: CCTV camera, why no see
0: the best way they monitor
6: and you know see the detective.
0: The best way they monitor and they sleep. Hello, good morning.
6: No money.
3: Yeah,
0: in a sleep. Hello.
11: Good morning
0: to you.
11: So my name is Mesobo, calling from Nigeria.
0: Okay.
11: So my contribution for this election, this is where this senator talk. So if you do not look onto it, when it happened to presidential election, let everybody know say now war be that. Now war, because as he said this one, everybody keeps silent. They say AI. So when he reach for presidential election, I will know what they will call that one, because it must be, God forbid, go be war to war. Because this was just governorship election. See how it's going. So everybody just keep can say it's AI. Which type of AI be that? I don't understand. So they're supposed to do something. If it is that it's ordinary person, they will know what to do. But this one, a mature person in that matter, 70-something years in that matter, say, see what it is for me from us.
5: Age is not maturity.
0: Thank you so much, sir. Age is not, ask Chief Tinko, age is not maturity.
6: Don't tell you, Chief Tinko has a boy now.
0: Hello, good morning.
12: Hello?
0: Hey, go my ear. Hello, good morning.
12: Good morning, Edad.
0: Good morning to you, sir.
12: This is
13: Dr. Jacob from Benue State.
0: Okay.
13: You see, this is our country, Nigeria. You get as a bill. You get as a bill. Really get as a bill. Because things we are witnessing now is not Nigeria of last year. Nigeria of before. But this time around, our Nigeria has changed completely. It's not even a place to be called a country. Different things are happening. You can see that, you can hear that a woman with a baby into her womb for 9 months will give birth hoping that I have a baby boy or a baby girl. Later on you will say no baby again. Baby don't lost. And if he's in a hospital at the hand of doctors, nothing will happen. Last month, some months back, we heard say another one born, twins, they give out one disappear. It was very unfair. And you can hear that somebody will be saying, so political party will be killed. And the person will still be the movie shouting, an elderly person of that level. A government worker.
0: Government.
2: Senator.
13: And also a country, a political leader, a religious leader, will say this country belongs to. This country belongs to. It belongs to. So religion. Anyone who don't want Muslim speaker should go to the country. Because the country because unless then the person will then come out again and say he has no regret for what he said.
0: For what he said.
5: And
13: they will not even call that person
0: to
13: question. Come and give the proof that you are saying the country belongs to a religion.
0: Thank you so much, sir. Madas, una final words this morning.
2: We don't reach to get final words.
0: That's all. Time okay.
5: The bottom line
0: that
5: is
0: 1 minute.
5: The man that Miss Yan that did Oriono talk.
0: Yes.
5: He's rest assured nothing will happen to him.
0: Mm-hmm.
2: Nothing. Impunity. Nothing right. will happen. Nigeria, prepare.
14: Final word, eh? Reverend Father, eh? Reverend Father, Pastor Bab, not Miss Emeku, burn down the church.
2: Church don't burn, sir.
0: Who the
2: Church don't burn, please.

so Lagos, thank you so very much. So una sidan chum with me from 4 a.m. reach now on top of una wake up show. 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And of course tomorrow na thank God the Friday. 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I want to go shout on top of the show tomorrow. 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And me, myself, and I, always I there for you everywhere at I am _ Seyene. At I am _ Seyene. I go beg you, say, be gone, don't look at my bad character. Join me by 5 o'clock on top the Calabar Girls. Make we talk everything where we get to talk. Of course, you go come with better laugh. Better no chop food with pepper day by that time. Okay, but till then, Lagos, any nice day. Follow me everywhere at I am _ Seyene. Lagos, any nice day. Because I don't waste. Always remember to drink enough water, eat fruit and vegetable, and be kind to everybody waiting around you. And please, the hard truth where we talk about today. Some person will just hate you for no reason. Some will love you for no reason. Just know this and know peace.

0: country. I know what to then why stress my life now. I go post your picture on, or if I know if you go about, I go post your picture everywhere. Say this is the enemy of Alex Ochi.
1: Hey.
0: Go yawot.
1: He don't finish.
0: Go yawot. You enemy, you know, you can't prosper now. She say make you lie down. Why not go lie down? Mm-hmm. Okay, stand up. But he say knock him down.
1: Stand there now.
0: Let me lie down
1: now.
0: You think you have more advice than me or what? What is wrong with this advice I give you?
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0: 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Me and shoot.
1: We never hear word again.
0: Wow. Anything we talk about ever now.
1: You not agree.
0: We talk about
1: angel. Angel, instead of lie.
0: We talk about
1: communion.
0: Communion. Firmament.
1: Firmament.
0: We talk about 24 elders.
1: Instead of lie.
2: In the folly, you know, that communion said that I didn't.
0: Yeah.
2: That's what we do.
0: I beg you. Sometimes that year, when I see where.
1: But I don't give feeling. Then I will come. Because that's the crumb, so then it's like
2: a now we the arrange jam communion.
1: When they enjoy
2: before,
1: you.
2: During, after.
0: If I come, I cannot give me one. Because that's where they give me.
1: You know the rich person now.
0: You know the rich person.
2: I carry plenty.
0: We suppose they use bread.
1: Yes, so. We beans.
2: Yes.
1: Put them on the side. Collect my beans.
2: That's
0: it. It's called the body and the.
1: But they don't tell us how to eat them. They don't tell us how to eat them.
2: They tell us.
0: When Jesus break bread.
1: When he break, I can give them big one. Big bread, you take. Jesus, you take big bread.
2: Nah.
1: Why didn't they give us that one where they leave?
0: Now, explain.
2: So that one where they give now, if you look at where it's in, they very edible. So if they expand them, they very big. Just one small one, they very thick.
0: Now you go tell me one shot. I said,
1: they
0: tell
1: me to then tell me match.
0: They're minor.
1: Now, wow.
0: Their person go fast. Ah. 6 o'clock. Okay,
1: you're calling me what kind of small thing. You can't walk a small wine.
0: He said, no, I'm in the remembrance of me. That's why they talk from you. I go,
1: baby. Give me big bread. Make a chop and wear. Be left full. I go remember you. With tea.
2: Before you chop and
1: wine.
2: Before you chop and no control because say you're hungry.
0: I don't want because I'm
1: hungry.
0: We're
1: hungry. Yes, sir.
0: I don't go agree for this one. Now you be. Now you be. Now you be just pee. Any shot where they come, but when I radio, put the slice with the butter.
1: Put the butter before you give me a bag. Then
0: with
1: the wine.
0: With the shield wine. By the way, you consider him Jesus. Why they cry?
1: I have the wine. Not take rich. If you give me zobo, if you give me zobo.
0: There is anything.
1: Henna.
0: Anything
1: a wine.
0: But
1: now.
0: No beat you. No beat you. Anything a wine. No beat you. If you be white.
1: Okay. Kunu fi be wine.
0: I not to send Juno as ours, but Juno, are we seeing him now? This is where we discuss. Oh, yeah, talk your mind for this matter.
1: You know what to tell me to be like, say.
0: But if you say you're not Catholic now, so then they do like this kind of conversation.
1: No.
0: Oh, you're not your body. No, be Jesus, but
3: everybody's free.
0: He said, I could do a remembrance of
1: him. In remembrance of him.
0: Remind me, I go bring communion, come. Walk tomorrow. Remember, yeah, me, I go break.
1: Only me, I go flex the team.
0: Yes,
1: enjoy. Yes, everywhere good.
0: Wash up.
3: Enjoy.
0: And then when they go, confession finished.
1: Nine of the
0: gear.
1: Yes.
0: And they show my money after the night. Hey, you are, I they shop your own communion.
3: Very small.
0: But why very small? Now your body,
3: you know, it's small. Yeah, you're supposed to take.
0: Who
1: tell you? Who's small?
0: That's not small. I want here and now today body show.
3: In your own church, it's not small. That
0: which church? Not my church. Not be small. They
1: give us a cut big bread.
0: I can take plenty.
1: They tell you to cut big bread.
0: Not be saying. Now me just they do that. I can take five for pour for my.
3: Invite me to your church now.
0: You go come. I know. One God cannot do.
1: It does not exist.
0: Yes, you don't hear.
1: So bread plenty everywhere. Good.
0: Everywhere good now. God they do me all this.
1: They give me small.
0: They see my Joe.
1: They give me longer truth for bread.
0: When Jesus break that thing, he breaks more. No, Nana, we there for
1: yes.
2: Now me go tell you say that one they share now. No be just. That one when Jesus shared that time, they very light. But this one when they chop now, it did six.
1: So give me that light one, where Jesus. Give me that light so one. It's not light one big.
0: You go explain tire.
1: You got light one where Jesus is.
0: I go go chocolate. I go buy one full bread.
1: We go bring wine.
3: And besides, it was 12 people that was there.
0: It was.
3: It was 12 people that was there.
0: Concern you. We can be 50. We can be 30. Go show one love.
1: Yes, yes. What's there? Give me one big bread. Make a flex.
0: Teaching us to go back. Could not they marginalize us?
1: Yes,
0: we don't go grill.
1: I go to
2: find
0: beef. Chee. I don't die of what in the laughter you. How can I sit down? Do you even know what we are discussing? Chee, because we need to deal with this man. Where rude, waste, must we go shout or go wait?
1: Now our guy waits 9 o'clock. Need to deal with him.
0: Yes, we go deal with
2: him. I go tell you wait.
1: Our senior man, when they tell us,
0: you should know my guy don't borrow jari. Yes, yeah. The way I'm feeling, I just feel like if I miss this show, I'll be in trouble. You really be in trouble because another day we go share moto. Remember that last time issue?
3: Exactly.
2: Everybody, you call your call.
0: I don't register. Because of WhatsApp, and wow, you don't go sleep. Don't sleep for the weekend. You don't weekend. Macbeth, they say your mother sleep. You just sleep no more.
1: No more.
0: You can no longer sleep. So I thought that man remembered. She said, this is your advice. Get as it be. Oh, yeah, you rearrange the advice as it's supposed to be for you. Me, I don't put as our
3: advisor.
0: Oh, yeah, turn the advice. Turn the advice left.
2: You will say
0: turn and left. So since me, I turn and right. What is the warrior? You plus your village people. At the chair, they say, Indo don't break in waste, too. I know what happened. You go follow school people, they do things. Church advice is valid. Enjoy. Let it put it small, make it fry and small. You know when you hit up.
4: Okay.
0: Enjoy.
4: Yeah.
0: Enjoy. Enjoy.
4: No comment. No comment.
0: Which one be A?
1: Hey.
4: B.
0: A, B. Una they give me joy, thank you. Cheche, the new one we mention in name, I know ya in name.
4: Okay.
0: Did he say Cisco?
1: You don't enter him. You don't. That's what I'm gonna knock your name.
0: Hello, Cisco. Where me, Olana?
1: Olana run.
0: If I said it, I want to go switch you for. I
4: see.
0: And they wait for you. They say that Cisco.
5: It's not Cisco.
0: You never correct yourself. Oh, he thought that he never found them at all. Say, no, it's Cisco. So I think he made a mistake or what? Your name is Cesca.
5: It's
0: Cesca. Cesca.
5: Cesca.
0: Cesca.
1: Cesca.
0: Cisco.
2: He relate. He close.
5: Cesca, Cisco.
0: I mean, where are you, Cisco, from? All of them. You don't listen to me. You don't use back of your head. They listen to me. He said, trust you're having such a great time. I'm here to make inquiry about. Okay, we get you. Chooks, please respond to this person.
1: Okay.
0: So that we can follow up with conversation.
1: All right.
0: On him. Oh, let me give. Don't worry, let me type. I don't get them correct.

0: don't make me belle de pay me your nose, they worry me. Am I like, if you are serious, 100k, Mr. Santos, not be us, they send it. John 635. I bet when I find out in there for John 635. Not tell you now we the fear. Now we children of God.
1: No, no, no, no, understand. John 635.
0: Are you checking? Chacha, do you know the meaning of Cisco?
2: People should be careful on this show. That's Seska. That should call her name.
1: Seska.
0: Cheche, please, play How Are You. I go. You want me to forget How Are You, Abby? John 635.
3: Make a reader and give it now.
0: Uh huh.
3: Uh huh. You say, I'm coming.
0: Cheche, please, no close work. Check if calling they are at. Okay. Check.
1: Okay.
0: I go check now. Nah, no worry.
3: He said, and Jesus said unto them,
0: uh-huh.
3: Oh, my God. He said, I am the bread of life.
0: Uh-huh.
3: He that cometh to me shall never hunger.
0: That's not job.
1: Finish and finish her. The last part.
3: He that believeth on me shall never thirst.
1: Oh!
0: What are we talking?
1: Bread, just they chop the goat. They chop the goat.
3: Because they chop me as much as you can. Mm-hmm. Because that may be the bread of life. Don't be that one only communion when you say, more do I remember Savamo. Now, Jesus is what they talk about.
0: Mommy Joe, why?
1: Isn't that the body of Christ we are eating?
0: Why are you angry about this body?
1: Isn't that the body?
3: Chop Jesus. How many of Jesus is on
0: you? Chop Jesus. Chop. If we show you to chop Jesus' body, he concerns
1: you. Not your body.
0: When he dey go, you know, say, in remembrance of me. You cannot stop us from fulfilling the will of God.
1: Yeah.
0: We don't tell you. I must fulfill the will of my father. Mm-hmm. I don't say this thing. You know too, like if you like, go there for that Christ. We must eat the body of Christ and drink the wine. No concern.
4: Is your redeemer.
0: Open there.
1: We don't go. Yes, we go.
0: Don't get time for
1: this. Don't worry.
0: Church, I swear, you don't know what you're doing on the radio. It's so awesome. Thank you. Thank you. So, Cisco.
4: Yeah. That's not her name.
0: They don't brand her Cisco. Yeah,
1: you don't turn Cisco like that.
0: That she will use her mat to take us.
4: They don't be Cisco.
0: As I then I know if he correct this destiny. If you like,
4: Seska.
0: English.
1: It's Seska.
3: Seska. The name is Seska.
0: Go hear word. Go, you go pray, joy, go fast. Wait, the call work tomorrow fast. Can't wait, not there now. Wait, there.
1: We don't need there now.
0: You go play this side, but you go play.
1: I'm not going to choke you.
0: We can't nest in high place.
1: Make a note to Kassa.
0: Go throw it out from that high place. Wait, there.
5: In the United States, we say, how are you?
0: Not so.
5: In China, we say, Nihonga.
0: Wait, this was a church. Traffic there outside your office. Continue walk, I beg.
3: Don't check out for you.
0: This was a church.
4: Don't check map.
0: Must you go? Yes, I must. Mm-hmm. I must. Anyway, what do you do it tomorrow? I must go. Yeah, I must go. Church, you be everyday therapy. I tell you for free. Faith from Iba. You never even fight war with everybody for that show. So I say, I know why you keep quiet. She goes, sin against Holy Spirit. I know the for you. Holy Spirit could not say me at the worst. I don't know. I will finish. I go, me and go say, Holy Spirit, I'm fine. No, say, normally, no me. No, I secret me. No. You know, I sin against God.
3: But you're fast, too.
0: I'm fast now. That is for fast for me. Oh,
5: They feed me. 95.1.
0: Cheche, when they give vibe, I love you, Joe. I love you too, baby. I love you, Cheche. But can you one day just disappoint us? 34, okay. Angel, write it down. That one day.
1: One day I will disappoint.
3: It's written.
0: Who are you? That's it now.

0: to try. Thank you so much, guys. Oh, see you tomorrow, Cheche. See you too, baby. Yeah. Cheche, your office door, no go open. We'll blow and breeze, make it open. But you know, we got to sign out on top of this show today. Why the lower? Now, so we can ask that right.
1: Even the person guy, you see that kind.
2: That's not supposed.
0: You know, go sign up for this show.
1: Oh, don't go check.
0: You say.
1: Oh, don't go see.
0: You don't talk away because I don't say still there. You want follow us talk say. We don't they go see tomorrow. Oh, guy, you there?
1: And I'm a choro.
0: You go move on back to account department.
3: Okay.
0: Yeah.
3: Yes, Lagos.
0: With our food chest, if you sign up.
3: I love you.
0: They say that there's people they go.
1: It's just like that. And I love. Oh, I want to be like you, bitch. Don't worry.
3: Mami Gio,
4: they here. I greet everybody. Just take care of yourself. Like somebody will say, eat well, drink water, and ensure that you are in peace.
0: I think say what's yeah. The matter? No, mind your business.
4: No.
0: Mind your business of everybody where they are around you. You need that. I don't know what I go calling out. I don't want to against my listeners. Cisco, you don't go say that.
5: I will. Have a lovely day. That's all
0: I'll
5: say.
0: That's all.
5: Yes, have a lovely day.
0: Have a lovely day. Who will be the person when they turn out? They don't go crisis. The crisis cannot correct.
5: Call your name, Seska.
0: Seska. How's your baby? See you tomorrow. Go see you later this evening. Not be tomorrow. Bye. We love on her plenty. Love but of you. Course, we continue to let you know in Malay. Very important. Like. Very important, guys.

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Yes, I must sell my market before myself carry my own kaya. Come out on top of the station. And yes, so now your own informate minister don't enter the MIC to send you one or two informate as the matter it be. And this one with my hand, yes, so Wazobia FM and Mavico Foods don't talk. Say my people not need to come set to that war. We not only fight the things. Asabi cook it's in my mouth. Now be by mouth, you need to control yourself. You need to come prove to us, say, yes, you sabi cook wella. Now make Wazobia FM and Mavico Food. You don't carry this correct one. Come when they call Come Chop Festival 2026. And this one, they call them Soup War. So may you wait there, come rep your soup. Come defend your kitchen. Come show the whole world and Obodo Nigeria. Say, you sabi cook waiting na good. You there cook soup waiting na good. You get the point now. Nah. And this one, they call them I Sabi Kuku Competition. Who knows? If now you cook soup, we're wicked, we're bad, we're bad number, we're boss brain. Now, if you go house with the prize, the better prize, we're the grand. Me, I no go call the amount of things, we're the grand for you to carry go. But, Makachuku, you go flex with him, no good, on top of the winning prize. You get the point now. Even you, we don't register, you go come enjoy better, delicious food. Eating competition, good day, there. So, talking before, if you finish plenty things as eating competition, you go come show us your power. Say you the chop safe, and we go see I'm on that day. Life music go there, comedy go there, games go there. Give away self plenty break at go there. Plenty unforgettable memories. Now we go catch on top of this one. Venue for this one now, Sam Shoni Barre Playground for inside Suruleri. And at the 29th of August, we done the day close here. Oh, me at the self my front here too. Kwan, he done the close. And you will never register. I don't know what you wait for. 10 a.m. Now in this event, they start the conquem. As you just start, we don't kick off. If now me be you. You see, they hear my voice. I never register. Okay, no worry. I go call the website again. www.wazobiafm.com. 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You see, gas. 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
3: 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I Beg to Differ National Finals. 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Three battles, six schools, one stage. 5 million naira. 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
0: 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Anywhere, with the evil cross water, Rishikorodu. To make sure say the Tory reach ya here, hot hot. This na Lagos story, and na here all Lagos G's gather day on top your Chukwuma station, 95.1 Wazobia FM.
3: 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You know what they do this kind of time. Now the story that they shall for inside Lagos. Now we don't carry call you and you so anywhere where you did, just sit down, put your ear. Sit down, ready for me, because I bring gist. I don't care where you did inside so outside or you did market to hear me. Because I don't carry story they call you and you. On top Lagos story for 95.1 Wazobia FM. My name, Natamara Tonyagwana. All right, make we start with food matter. Lagos State government, the doctor say, they go set aside 500 billion naira to make sure say farmers go see where they sell their waiting their harvest from their farm under this produce for Lagos program. Now, the governor, Babajide Sanwo-Olu, they yarn this one. He said this thing so now plan to help the state to get enough food and make sure say food security, it dey bam 100%. Abi, in fact, 1,000% safe. Because according to the governor, he said the way things dey for the state now, more than 75% of the food where people they chop for Lagos State, said now from outside the state, now they from carry and console. And no be so it's supposed to be. No be saying a better thing like that here, as the governor tell yarn.
4: With generations of Lagos that are coming behind us. And when history reads its accounts, the measure of what we have built will not be just a tonnage of concrete or a span of warehouses. It will be that the farmers who earn a fairer and a better price. It will be that trader whose entrepreneurship grew within these walls. It will be that...
3: Yes, and as government now, they don't they look for ways where they say they go carry more food enter Lagos and make and they easy for the people where they for the state. They just call open one fresh food center for Agege. Yes, so not be smart, you know. The agriculture commissioner will be Abisola Olusanya. She said that fresh food center, so they feed store about 800 tons of dry food. That now those the rice, beans, garri, all those grains, all those things. You feed store about 800 tons of dry food for that place. And minus that one now, if it still contain about 300 tons of meat and fish, you hear the levels now. Don't worry now. They go commission the place now. They go, she tell you.
5: Our ambition is that this should not feel like a conventional food market. From the quality and variety of produce to the organization of the trading areas, the seafood section, cold chain, storage, sanitation, and the overall shopping experience, we want Agege to demonstrate what a modern food market can look like and over time become a benchmark for food shopping facilities not only in Lagos or Nigeria, but across Africa.
3: Not be smart, you know. Even your governor, if he reached there, he said, carry ATM card, he buy food stuff for there, not be small. Now, may we touch on top hospital and healthcare matter, because the Lagos State government now, they say the way they did now, they determined and they will continue to make sure say it ain't easy for people where they stay for Lagos to get specialized health care. Now, the government, they still say that they work to make sure say this health insurance of it where they don't carry come so say go day bam, so that the money the way family that they spend when sickness come, you know, go too heavy for their pocket like that. Now the commissioner for health will be Professor Akin Abayomi. Now he talk all this one as they receive people who benefit from the state free cardiac surgery program. Now as they come in, they welcome them. Now he talk this thing. So he said government like this said that they build they are be like they want make hospitals and doctors make them strong, make them sabi work well for Lagos, so that people not go need travel abroad for treatment. Where we say doctors for Lagos they go feed do. And you see they tell people say may they not look this health insurance something less, so may they begin use them, because according to Ramen, this health insurance now if it help plenty families when all those sickness where you know they plan for come, so you not go begin sell property or use your savings just to settle hospital B, that health insurance now go cover now for you. mo ko check road matter because things and things sup for road today. Earlier today like this, the hold up waiting for that Gbagada expressway not be small. Waiting cause and na accident and not be one accident too. Two different accidents. Now happen for that area where cause Sokai hold up not be small. They say truck, trailer, and even some other motor then. Now jam their self, not be small thing. As the thing sup, na once last month they rush reach there. See as the thing they saw begin organize themselves, organize the area. They call even call tow truck them. Make them for come move all the motor they ready for inside this accident. So they do. They come manage clear all the motor come out for the road. Make the road for free. But I beg, I go see use this opportunity to tell Namuna they drive small. You not get where you they rock go where you not go reach. And another accident still happen for this Okeoria. Like say they go a Greek. But this time na one water tanker na and you know be say jam person no. They say the thing be like say na brake failure na do am according to waiting last month that they just on top their ex and they say like na brake failure na hold the motor. Now this motor so they say as the thing spoil so it don't cover like 30% of the road. I mean say motor not fit they move free for that area now as it stands now so it don't cause some kind hold up. So last month if they don't mount there made themselves they feel manage they control the traffic then they still don't call towing vehicles. At the time when we arranged this story, so they never talk whether the towing motor don't reach there to tow the tanker come off for the road. All right, and finally more weather security matter because not be small thing they suppo. The Lagos State Police commander they say they don't arrest four suspected armed robbers and cultists where police they suspect say they involved with all this killing and armed robbery around that Aja side. Not be small thing no. The police public relations officer will be SP Abimbola Adebisi. Now they yarn this one. So she said police they arrest them for one follow-up operation where they do concerning one robbery case where they don't touch light reach. Now they tell reach these people where they also. And she said these people where they will they get hand for robbery where they happen for all those Aja, Shongote Edo and the Bejuleki side. And she said they see three local gun for their hand, three local pistol, one live bullet. Two axe, so not be smart enough, and then one POS machine. Now they see for these guys their hand. And she said, as they did, so they don't already make some kind of confession. They don't confess one or two about the different armed robbery things where they don't do, some kind of killing stuff where they don't get an inside and cultism too. They say police say they see they touch light the matter or based on say not be something where they go just take their word because they know say other cultists follow and other gang people follow where these people they do this operation with. So they go do their touch lighting, then they go call carry them, go court, may they go face the law. All right, so far so good. Now the story where me gather come on top this o'clock be this, and this story where you just yes on and me by myself, Night Ranger. Put that together, make me for call Yan Yu on top your number one station. My name, Natamara Tonye Agwa.

want make anything where if it cause trouble happen, because if action not come on time, if it put people life or danger and it go disturb peace, it go cause kata on top that election day. But as the matter don't reach court, so police said they're not for their hand, they look. In touchlighting don't already start. Go. In fact, the senator father talk about now a court party, the party itself. What do you mean? Now to use vote this defeat the party, no be said to go kill them physically. Meanwhile, on top of that matter, police now don't tell people, say me they charge your candle for that show state. Tell me they no worry. Say security arrangement don't already turned out for ground for that election day. So everywhere go day calm. Alright, make we leave election matter, enter school matter small. This I beg to differ school debate tournament of champions. So they don't enter day four. And the schools, they don't want you to say they don't tire out. They see they argue their different topic they go. As everybody they fight now to move to enter the next round. For the group V, Vetland Group B, Vetland Senior Grammar School Lagos, they face Great Solid Rock College Lagos. And the topic where they put for table for them to drag now whether state police go improve national security. Where they finish now, Vetland now carry the win. And that winner don't carry Vetland go the top of Group B with 6 points. And for Group A, another Lagos school, Grace High School, they meet Venocrest schools from Eneka Port Harcourt. And their matter now, where they discuss now whether peer pressure they make people stronger. This one tight well, because the judge said the first score, the two sides 66.5. Nobody feels separate then. Now audience votes, call votes, settle the matter. When they call count the votes, Grace High School call gets 54%, while Venocrest they get 46%. So now Grace High School now carry that one. And for another Group B debate, Government Day Secondary School Karu Abuja, they meet with Lawrence Model College at the judge for Port Harcourt. At this topic now, whether cultural pride it they bring division. This was safe in nearly turn draw. Government Day Secondary School they scored 73.8, the Lawrence Model School they scored 73.7. You say this is not chicken eating now they use score there, so just like 0.1 now separate the two school. But Government Day Secondary School now winner. Now I can carry my leg cross go the abroad side, make me see what they stop. I can say for Iran now, they don't they talk come outside. They say that talk where U.S. President Donald Trump talk about it straight off for months. Say no be legit just be that. They say what they talk, na bobo, because Trump be don't come outside. Talk say now America don't they in charge of that straight off for months. Say they don't take full control of that straight off for months. Say they mount for there. But Iran say no be so the matter actually be. In fact, Iran military top person will be Ibrahim Zulfagari. He said the place still under Iran total control. In fact, he said any ship where everyone pass through that Strait of Hormuz, so they must collect permission from them. Meanwhile, Trump become as I told say US naval blockade don't mount there. In fact, say what they mount now, wall of steel. But Iran say US and Israeli ships self no even fit smell that Strait of Hormuz, say they won't pass. And this Strait of Hormuz is a very important place where we say major place for ship where they carry crude oil to travel past different country. And they're coming back to sports, because this night the Super Falcons now they get work for their hand, will not be small serious work, because they go face South Africa by 9 o'clock this night. And waiting that they play for so now ticket to the Intercontinental Playoffs for the 2027 Women's World Cup. So now winning matter this night, who know winner, you know. For the other match, Ghana now they go face Cote d'Ivoire by 6. That match supposed all day on ground they play right now. So who win for that one, 2-7, they go collect the next ticket to go the 2027 Women's World Cup. All right, now everywhere I carry come for you on top of this o'clock. Be this, make a first remind you say presidency they don't give Nigerians extra time. So if you talk about this state police matter, they don't push the deadline go August 21. Or should government now that they take court say I better police may they investigate this Father Osei matter, or this senator where they talk illegally investigate them. We don't want hear. And for the abroad now, Iran they say now they still in charge of Strait of Hormuz. Say America never near there. All right, all this just where you don't hear now. Me by myself, Nigeria together, so make a call Yanu on top your number one Chukwuma station. My name, Natamara Tonye Agwana. If it's too long, just call me Tam Tam. This is your number one Chukwuma station, 95.1, Wazobia FM.

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3: 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Now, still there. I don't want to take much of your time. I get to the conference where some people do for United States of America. Then begin to talk the lyrics where Michael Jackson talk for music. All right, make we listen. When they talk the lyrics, finish. Listen to the lyrics. Yes, for all I want to say is that they don't really care about us. Listen to the lyrics. Somebody read them out. After they read them out, finish, I go play music. You go see send a message in the past, but we will be in the dance song. Oh, yeah? Let's go.
4: Don't care about us. They who?
3: Who are they?
4: See, he's sending his people messages out of his pain. They don't care. And some of you are dumb enough to

0: If it does not get better for the least of us, then somebody still doesn't care about us. Skinhead, deadhead. Everybody gone mad, situation, aggravation, everybody allegation. In the suite, on the news, everybody dog food, bang, bang, shot dead. 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All I want to say is that they don't really care about us. 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
1: All right, you hear him, ba? 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But we did dance. Michael Jackson, the past message, we will not understand. All right, make we take the music just to save time. Make we not listen.

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back up at 12 midnight 4 inside the studio here. It's a freaky Friday morning. Are you ready to get freaky? If you're never ready to get freaky, tell me the color of that your problem. It's a Friday, freaky Friday morning, and we dey move different for here. In case you don't know, this is Nigeria for your number one Chukma station, 95.1 was Zombia FM. And today will be freaky Friday morning. We get plenty things that we don't line up for you. Number one thing, be say, you go first of all, hail that your wah bubble. Appreciation time. Okay, we go down from now to one. Where you go, hail your wife, hail your husband, hail your wah bubble, hail your wah baby, hail your crush. Let them know. Let them know. Let them know. From now till waiting. From now till one. And then by 1 o'clock, we go enter the freaky confession time. That now where we get to confess some of the things that what we don't do. Mm-hmm. And thereby. 2 o'clock will be freaky language zoom. We get to learn our language, but in a freaky way. Mm-hmm. Okay, and then exactly 3 o'clock, the single guys, where they ready to mingle, go enter the Zanga and find that woman of their dreams. And 4 o'clock, my car go dey my head. I go do tolo wakas zoom, come on here, and leave you for the hand of gallant, gorgeous singing to carry you go on top and I wake up show. All right, we know that you know that you know that you know that you know that you know that you're ready to get freaky, and you sure say you dey move different. Enter this Zanga 0908743 0755. Now you WhatsApp number 0908743 0755. Now we WhatsApp number. And our green number now 0201277 0951. 0201277 0951 or 0201465 7180. Yusef, you need to get seen here. Anyway, while you're there, make sure that you are feeling freaky already. Make sure that you are feeling freaky. Onyi from Jakonde. You are well sighted. I see you. Somebody said today, I invite them.

ti Olunade Obadara, then Larry T. Obeyos. Okay, he say everyone, now man abroad, before your phone go off, make we wish and well. Today na invite Obadara Larry T. Obeyos. Happy birthday to you. Wishing you long life.